word. Yeah. Yeah. We in Baltimore right now. I've been told this sounds like Cadillac. So if you're on the Cadillac,

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2: 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Just so you know, in real life parties, nobody jumps in after you. You just look stupid.
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4: Four-car pileup on 490 eastbound. Might want to steer clear.
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I never knew. 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

0: The mall sure is busy today. Okay, what's on my list? Birthday present for Beth, stop at the electronics store, and then grab a quick bite. Did that guy leave his shopping bag? Looks like there's a package inside, covered in duct tape. Did he leave it on purpose? That can't be right. Excuse me, security? I just noticed that there's a shopping
1: 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We all play a role in keeping our communities safe. If you see something suspicious, say something to local authorities. If you see something, say something is used with permission by the New York MTA.
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1: 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I'm Legs.
0: And I'm the Ginge. Today we're going to be only playing songs that start with the letter I.
1: Even though Gayprol at Geneseo just ended, every month is Pride Month here at the Letter Lounge ABC. This next song is from the show Heated Rivalry. If you've seen it, which we both have, the first song we're going to play is I'll Believe in Anything by Wolf Parade.

0: This is A93 WGSU Geneseo's Voice of the Valley. You're listening to The Letter Lounge with Legs and the Ginge. That was I'll Believe in Anything by Wolf Parade and I'll Call You Mine by Girl in Red. Next up, we got a underrated Fiona Apple song, but also Fiona Apple, what do you know about I Know None of This Will Matter in the Long Run?
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0: What do you know about that? Please enjoy I Want You to Love Me by Fiona Apple.

0: 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You're listening to The Letter Lounge. That was I Want You to Love Me by Fiona Apple, and It Will Come Back by Hozier.
1: It Will Come Back by Hozier is one of Hozier's many songs that they all sound beautiful, but some of his lyrics are like surprisingly dark, like cherry wine or like real people do.
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0: All right, staying with the more kind of mellow vibe, but switching more to country, we're going to start with I Bet You Think About Me by Taylor Swift and Chris Stapleton.

0: 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You're listening to The Letter Lounge. That was I Bet You Think About Me by Taylor Swift and Chris Stapleton. I Remember Everything by Zach Bryan and Casey Musgraves. Mm-hmm. And Into the Mystic by Van Morrison.
1: Kind of funny story about Into the Mystic by Van Morrison. My senior year in high school, we had a substitute PE teacher come in, and he was playing really good music, and he put on Old Man by Neil Young, and I love that song. So I came up to him, and I was like, oh my gosh, you're playing Neil Young, I love Neil Young. And he was like, you know Neil Young? And I was like, yeah. And so then he put on Into the Mystic, and he goes, oh yeah, well, who sings this? And I said, Van Morrison. He was so shocked that I knew who that was.
0: My gym teacher would play music, but it was like Believer by Imagine Dragons.
1: Same guy also played Irish jig music.
0: And what's wrong with Irish jigs?
1: Nothing. It was so funny.
0: The next song we have is from a movie franchise with the best soundtrack ever. I don't actually remember if it's volume 1 or volume 2, but it's from the Guardians of the Galaxy
1: movie. Oh, best soundtrack ever. Best. This song is I'm Not in Love by 10cc.

0: 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That was I'm Not in Love by 10cc and I Could Be a King by the Dunwells.
1: The next song is a song by Fleetwood Mac with my queen Stevie Nicks, who I quoted in my senior quote.
0: You win, Fleetwood Mac.
1: You already know. The next song is I Don't Want to Know by Fleetwood Mac.

0: This is 89.3 WGSU, Geneseo's Voice of the Valley. You're listening to The Letter Lounge. That was I Don't Want to Know by Fleetwood Mac and I Want You by Marvin Gaye. I've been listening to so much Marvin Gaye since coming to college.
1: Yes, you have.
0: And I love any chance we get to play Marvin Gaye on this radio station.
1: We haven't been able to play much Springsteen lately. It breaks my heart.
0: What do y'all know about the Ginge and Bruce Springsteen?
1: No, literally, this month, I will be seeing him in concert.
0: This month? Yeah. Wait, how many days?
1: I'm not doing math right now. I took the calc test earlier. There's no more math happening.
0: Well, this month, we're seeing Springsteen. Or you're seeing
1: Springsteen. Yeah, you're not.
0: I'm not seeing Springsteen.
1: All right, next up, we got also one of Legs' favorite bands, the Beatles. Please enjoy In My Life.

0: 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You're listening to The Letter Lounge with Legs and the Ginge. That was In My Life by the Beatles. It's the End of the World as We Know It and I Feel Fine by Rem. And I'm going to be 500 Miles by The Proclaimers, which is one of the wackiest little songs ever.
1: It always makes me think of Marshall and Ted from How I Met Your Mother, because they had that disc stuck in the car, so that was the only song that they could play.
0: Oh,
1: for a really long car ride. So it always makes me think of them. Tune in next Friday for the Letter Lounge.
0: It'll be our last show of the year.
1: Our last show of the year, and for a while.
0: Yeah.
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